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3: 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And this week, John Gibson shares about his first musical experience. Jackie Velasquez talks about her Latin market success, and we get Inside a Classic with Cademan's Call. 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

0: It's Shawn Michaels, and get ready for this weekend's two-hour time travel trip as we head back to relive some of the biggest classic Christian hits of the past. And this week, John Gibson shares about his first musical experience, Jackie Velasquez talks about her Latin market success, and we get Inside a Classic with Cademan's Call. 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